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0: Suzanne. Their latest from the album Raised on Radio debuts this week at number 37. It's their 15th top 40 hit as the countdown rolls on.
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0: Steve Winwood, the former member of Traffic and Blind Faith in the 60s and 70s. He's singing solo, and he moves from 40 to 34 this week, second week in the countdown. Steve Winwood and Higher Love as the countdown continues.
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7: Now forecast is calling for sunshine today with some cloud this afternoon. We'll see a high today 25 with a humidex of 27. Clear overnight with a low down to 9, and tomorrow a mix of sun and cloud and a high 28.
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0: To make room for this week's five debut records, five older hits dropped out of the countdown. Greatest Love of All by Whitney Houston, Something About You by Level 42, One Hit to the Body by the Rolling Stones, Vienna Calling by Falco, and Nothing at All by Heart. Those five fell out. Here now is our fifth debut song, the highest debut of the week. It's by the Timex Social Club from the San Francisco Bay Area. Their first hit is Rumors.

0: Should Be Mine, the woo-woo song by Jeffrey Osborne, his seventh top 40 hit since he left LTD. He moves up six notches third week in the survey to number 30. Coming up, the former ugly duckling who today is a top teen idol. He's even dated Brooke Shields. This is Casey on American Top 40 in Hollywood. We're counting down the week's 40 biggest hits, and we're 29 hits away from number one. We'll continue in a moment.
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0: Boys Don't Cry and I Want to Be a Cowboy got as high as number 12. This week it falls from 17 to 27. Well, as Prince climbs the countdown with his song Mountains, we're going to climb the three tallest mountains in the world. One's in Alaska, one's in Argentina, and one's on the border of Nepal and Tibet. We'll line them up according to size in just a few minutes. The hits from coast to
1: coast. Casey Kasem's American Top 40, the 80s, on the way.
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0: Love Touch, the theme from the movie Legal Eagles, moving from 21 to 17. Rod Stewart, one of 17 foreign acts in our survey, and all of them from England. The last time all the foreign acts were all from the same country was back in July 1980, and we just had 8 of them, also from England. And the countdown continues.
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0: Janet Jackson on AT40. Her recent number one soul song moves up another notch on the pop chart. She's at number four with Nasty from the number one album, Control. The three biggies are coming right up.
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7: Now forecast is calling for sunshine today with some cloud this afternoon. We'll see a high today 25 with a humidex of 27. Clear overnight with a low down to 9. And tomorrow a mix of sun and cloud and a high 28.
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A birthday party, a broken sculpture, and now an awkward bill. Who's actually responsible here? We're going to dig into our listener dilemma coming up in just a few minutes from now. But first, it's Billy Joel on 93.5 The Wave.

0: 93.5 The Wave, David Raines in with you on this Saturday afternoon, and our listener dilemma today comes from a parent dealing with a tough situation after a kid's birthday party. We got an email earlier this week. He said a five-year-old accidentally broke a sculpture in a friend's home. It was clearly unintentional. The child apologized right away, but now the other parent is asking for the cost of replacement. The listener says they don't believe they should have to pay, especially since it wasn't deliberate, and well, it was a room full of young kids at the birthday party. Another parent totally disagrees and says responsibility still lies with them. Now, where do you land on this one? In a situation like this, is it just part of the risk of hosting kids, or does accountability fall on the visiting parents? We want you to weigh in on our listener dilemma today. Head to our Facebook page with your comments. Lots more great music from the 80s, 90s, and more, including one from Prince on the way.
1: We've unlocked the vault, and we're replaying Casey Kasem's American Top 40, the 70s. This week is from July 14th, 1973. That's when Chicago was feeling stronger every day. Maureen McGovern longed for The Morning After. The Carpenters remembered Yesterday once more. And Jim Croce told us the tale of Bad, Bad Leroy Brown. You'll hear those songs and all the top 40 hits from July 14th, 1973, right here on Casey Kasem's American Top 40, the 70s.
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0: 93.5 The Wave, David Raines in with you this afternoon, and a new mother got quite the surprise in the delivery room after giving birth to a baby girl weighing in at a whopping 14 pounds. Now, the new mom said she knew something was different right away, describing her daughter as surprisingly large at birth, which features dimples already visible in her hands. She even joked at the moment, reacting in disbelief just to how big the baby was, while the father was reportedly celebrating with excitement. Of course he would be. Doctors later told the family the newborn is associated with what is described as a rare condition sometimes referred to in cases of extreme birth weight, and hospital staff said she might be the largest baby that they have ever delivered. Now, for context, the weight is roughly double the average newborn. Despite the shock, both mom and baby are doing well and adjusting to life with a very memorable start. Lots more great music on the way, including the Kings.
1: Our forecast is calling for sunshine today with some cloud this afternoon. We'll see a high today 25 with a humidex of 27. Clear overnight with a low down to 9. And tomorrow a mix of sun and cloud and a high 28.
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93.5 The Wave, David Raines in with you today. And a new study from the University of Michigan is putting a very precise number on something that some of us already suspect, that hot dogs might not be doing our healthy life any favors. Now, researchers estimate that eating a single hot dog could reduce what they call a healthy life by about 36 minutes. And that's defined as time lived without sickness or disability. Now, on the flip side, foods like cashews were linked to adding roughly 26 minutes. Now, take competitive eating champion Joey Chestnut, who reportedly ate 66 hot dogs at Nathan's Famous Contest on July the 4th. And using the study's math, that would equal to about 2,376 minutes, or almost 40 hours of healthy life reduction. But the researchers also stressed the bigger picture. Small dietary changes can add up. They found that replacing just 10% of daily meat intake with more fruits, vegetables, nuts, and even seafood could extend healthy life by nearly 48 minutes per day. Now, while nobody's suggesting you do the math at your next barbecue, it is a reminder that what we eat, right down to the snack, might matter more than what we think. Alanis Morissette now.

0: 93.5 The Wave, David Raines in with you this afternoon, and our listener dilemma today is all about what happens when accidents turn into expectations. Parents say that their five-year-old was at a birthday party when a sculpture in the room was knocked over and broken. It was unintentional, and the child did apologize right away, but now the host parent is requesting payment for the damage. Our listener is pushing back, saying that it was a kid's birthday party, accidents happen, and there's no malicious intent here, but the other side feels that the responsibility still sits with the visiting family. So the question is, in a situation like this, although an unfortunate accident, should the parents of the visiting child be expected to cover the cost? You can weigh in on this one on our Facebook page. Lots more great music on the way, including one from ABBA next.
1: We've unlocked the vault and we're replaying Casey Kasem's American Top 40, the 70s. This week is from July 14th, 1973. That's when Chicago was feeling stronger every day. Maureen McGovern longed for The Morning After. The Carpenters remembered Yesterday once more. And Jim Croce told us the tale of Bad, Bad Leroy Brown. You'll hear those songs and all the top 40 hits from July 14th, 1973, right here on Casey Kasem's American Top 40, the 70s.
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Well, a surprising performance boost story out of the World Cup has people talking, and, well, it's not exactly what you think. I'll explain coming up in just a few minutes. But first, it's Jay Gosband, 93.5 The Wave.

0: 93.5 The Wave, David Raines in with you this afternoon, and there's a wild report coming out of England's World Cup preparations ahead of their match in Mexico City. According to the story, some players were given sildenafil, which is better known as the brand name Viagra, now for nothing related to the game, but it was a way to help their bodies adjust to the high altitude of the Azteca Stadium. About 7,000 feet above sea level, oxygen levels are lower, and athletes can experience fatigue, dizziness, and reduced endurance, and the idea is that Viagra would help widen those blood vessels and improve oxygen flow, which may assist in altitude adaptation. Now, to be clear, this is just reported as a performance strategy discussion, not something officially confirmed by the team in detail. Still, it is one of those sports stories that makes you do a double take, because when most people hear Viagra, they're definitely not thinking about extra time on the pitch. Lots more great music, including Great Big C. Insert your joke here.
1: Our forecast is calling for sunshine today with some cloud this afternoon. We'll see a high today 25 with a humidex of 27. Clear overnight with a low down to 9. And tomorrow a mix of sun and cloud and a high 28.
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93.5 The Wave, David Raines in with you. John Mellencamp is opening up about one of his biggest hits, and surprisingly, he says Jack and Diane was a struggle to record and almost didn't happen. He admits that while the song sounds great when he plays it solo on guitar, getting the full band to lock in with him was another story entirely. In fact, he says he never could quite get everyone playing together the way he originally imagined, and that's actually why the final version has such unique structure. The stop and start moments weren't really planned as a creative choice, so much so that as a solution, they made everybody work solo in the studio. Mellencamp even jokes that musically speaking, it wasn't very smooth, but it ended up becoming one of the most recognizable songs of his career. Just another reminder that sometimes the hits we remember most clearly came from the messiest of recording sessions. Here's the Animals now.

0: 93.5 The Wave, David Raines in with you, and here's a listener dilemma that can happen to any parent. A five-year-old attends a birthday party, accidentally breaks a decorative sculpture inside the home, not on purpose, and the child did the right thing and apologized immediately, but shortly after, the parents of the host family requested payment for a replacement. Now, the listener says that they simply can't afford it, and they don't feel that it's fair given the situation and the fact that it was a supervised kid's party. The host parents say otherwise and insist that the family is responsible. So, what's the call here? Do the accidents at kids' parties fall under that's life, or does accountability mean that they're going to have to cop up some cash? We want to hear from you. Make sure to head to our Facebook page with your comments. Lots more great music on the way, including one from John Mellencamp.
1: 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This week is from July 14th, 1973. 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Maureen McGovern longed for The Morning After. The Carpenters remembered Yesterday once more. And Jim Croce told us the tale of Bad, Bad Leroy Brown. You'll hear those songs and all the top 40 hits from July 14th, 1973, right here on Casey Kasem's American Top 40, the 70s.
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0: 93.5 The Wave. David Rains in with you this afternoon, and we have birthdays and anniversaries back on Monday morning. If you've got someone celebrating a special day, there's a couple of ways you can let me know. You can give me a call, 475-8848, leave your information there, or you can go on to thewavegrandfalls.com and enter the information on the form, send that off, and of course, that will give me everything I need to be able to get your loved one's birthday or anniversary out on the air. Don't forget that each and every birthday or anniversary we mention is eligible for that delicious cake from Vicky's Edible Decorations and Cakes, and if you don't want to wait until find out if you're the winner, but you want a cake anyways, give Vicky a call. Let her know you heard us talking about her here, and that will earn you a discount on your cake. Billy Joel's on the way.
1: Our forecast is calling for sunshine today with some cloud this afternoon. We'll see a high today 25 with a humidex of 27. Clear overnight with a low down to 9. And tomorrow a mix of sun and cloud and a high 28.

One gym member's workout routine didn't get him the results he wanted and got him banned for life, actually. We'll talk about that coming up in a few minutes. First, it's Tears for Fears on 93.5 The Wave.

93.5 The Wave, David Rains in with you. And a gym membership usually comes with a treadmill, some weights, and maybe a little awkward small talk. But for one man, it ended up with a lifetime ban. Reports say a health club banned a member after repeated complaints about an overwhelming body odor that the other gym members simply couldn't tolerate. Now, staff apparently tried everything to manage the situation, including cordoning off areas and even suggesting that he work out during off-peak hours. But he had reportedly paid about $1,500 for a three-year membership. But instead of continuing his fitness journey there, he was ultimately offered a partial refund along with a short-term pass to another facility. It's one of those rare cases where the gym just had didn't just have a no pain, no gain policy. It had a no scent, no entrance policy as well. Bare naked ladies now.

A broken sculpture, a birthday party, and two parents who don't see things the same. We'll talk about that as our listener dilemma coming up in just a few minutes. But first, it's Queen, 93.5 The Wave.

0: 93.5 The Wave, David Rains in with you this afternoon, and today's listener dilemma raises a tricky question that every parent dreads. Who pays for things when accidents happen? A listener's 5-year-old son was at a birthday party when a sculpture in the home was accidentally broken. No bad behavior, no intent, just a moment of kids being kids, but now the host parent is asking for the cost of replacement. The listener feels strongly that it was an accident during a supervised party, and responsibility shouldn't turn into a bill, but the host parent believes that damage is damage, regardless of intent. So what's the right move here? Should the visiting parent pay up, or is it simply just a part of hosting a group of excited 5-year-olds? We want you to weigh in on this one, so make sure to head to the Wave Grand Falls, or to the Wave Facebook page, and let us know your thoughts on this. We got lots more great music on the way, including one from the Four Tops now.
1: 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This week is from July 14th, 1973. That's when Chicago was feeling stronger every day. Maureen McGovern longed for The Morning After. The Carpenters remembered Yesterday once more. And Jim Croce told us the tale of Bad, Bad Leroy Brown. You'll hear those songs and all the top 40 hits from July 14th, 1973, right here on Casey Kasem's American Top 40, the 70s.
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Should kids under 16 be allowed on social media? A new survey is sparking this big debate. We'll talk about that coming up in just a few minutes. But first, Miami Sound Machine on 93.5 The Wave.

93.5 The Wave, David Raines in with you, and a new survey is reigniting the debate over kids and social media. It found, the new report found that 56% of people support banning social media for anyone under the age of 16, while 21% oppose the idea, and 23% remain unsure. When it comes to parent control, the support is even stronger. 85% of adults say minors should need parental consent before creating a social media account. Now, supporters say that it's about protecting kids from pressure, misinformation, and screen addiction at a young age. Others argue that it's an unrealistic thing in a world where social media is already deeply embedded in teen life. The question is simple. Should there be a media ban off 16-year-olds and under? I don't know. I think it's going to be a very difficult thing to get rid of that. What do you think? Jane Childman.

The latest nail trend is making people crave dessert, but you might not want to lick your fingers. I'll tell you that why that is coming up in just a few minutes. But first, it's Soft Cell on 93.5 The Wave.

93.5 The Wave, David Raines in with you this afternoon. A new beauty trend is taking over social media, and it's definitely one for chocolate lovers. It's called the Nutella manicure, and the idea is to make your nails look like they are covered in melted chocolate. People are painting their nails white first and then adding brown polish and a dipping effect to create the look of chocolate running down the nails, and some are even taking it a step further, recreating the famous Nutella logo right on their fingertips. Now, it's part of a manicure, part dessert temptation, and honestly, it might be the first nail trend where people have to remind themselves, don't eat the polish. So if you're a fan of chocolate, this could be the sweetest way to show it off. Just make sure that your snack and your nail color don't get mixed up. Sky now.

0: David Raines in with you this afternoon on 93.5 The Wave, and our listener dilemma today is one of those, it could have been anyone situations. A five-year-old accidentally broke a sculpture at a friend's birthday party. It was unintentional. The child did apologize, but now the host family is asking for payment to replace it. Our listener, who sent in the email, said that they don't think they should be responsible, especially since it was a kid's birthday party and nobody acted deliberately. The other parent does see it differently and believes the cost should still be covered. So the question is, do you separate intention from responsibility here, or is the outcome ultimately what matters? Head to our Facebook page with your thoughts and let us know. Lots more great music on the way, including one from Madonna next.
1: We've unlocked the vault and we're replaying Casey Kasem's American Top 40, the 70s. This week is from July 14th, 1973. That's when Chicago was feeling stronger every day. Maureen McGovern longed for The Morning After. The Carpenters remembered Yesterday once more. And Jim Croce told us the tale of Bad, Bad Leroy Brown. You'll hear those songs and all the top 40 hits from July 14th, 1973, right here on Casey Kasem's American Top 40, the 70s.
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forget romance. A new study says chocolate may actually be more exciting than kissing. Yeah, I'll tell you the surprising results of that survey coming up in just a few minutes. But the Northern Pikes first on 93.5 The Wave.

93.5 The Wave, David Raines in with you this afternoon, and a new study giving chocolate lovers another reason to feel good about their favorite treat. Researchers looked at how the body reacts to two very different experiences, eating chocolate and kissing, and Dr. David Lewis hooked participants up to electrodes and monitored their heart rates and brain activity during both. The results? Well, chocolate lovers caused heart rates to jump dramatically, reaching as high as 140 beats per minute. The researchers say the reaction was much stronger than what they saw during kissing. Now, before everyone starts replacing date night with a candy bar, there are a few things to consider. Chocolate may give you a rush, but it probably won't have a conversation with you afterwards. It's still, though, good news to anyone who ever said, I don't need a relationship, that chocolate. Here's April 1.

MedVic Animal Auto had a winner last week, but that's okay because the jackpot resets, and next week over $1,800 up for grabs. You can be in on that jackpot. 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

0: 93.5 The Wave, David Raines in with you this afternoon. Birthdays and anniversaries are back Monday morning, and if you want to earn yourself some brownie points with your loved ones, then make sure to get the wishes or on the air. We can do that a couple of different ways. You can send a message to thewavegrandfalls.com through our online form, or you can give me a call, 475-8848. Either way, those wishes that get out on the air will be entered into the draw for that delicious cake from Vicky's Edible Decorations and Cakes. You do not want to miss out on that one, and if you don't want to wait until you find out if you're the winner, give Vicky a call. Let her know that you heard us talking about her right here on the air, and that's going to earn you a discount on your order as well. Lots more great music on the way, including one from Poison coming up.
1: 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This week is from July 14th, 1973. That's when Chicago was feeling stronger every day. Maureen McGovern longed for The Morning After. The Carpenters remembered Yesterday once more. And Jim Croce told us the tale of Bad, Bad Leroy Brown. 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

93.5 The Wave. It is David Raines in with you this afternoon. And today's listener dilemma is about what happens when a simple accident becomes a financial request. A listener's 5-year-old son was at a birthday party when he accidentally broke a sculpture in the home. Wasn't intentional, and the child did apologize right away, took responsibility for it. Now the host parent has emailed the parent asking for a replacement of the statue. The listener says they don't believe they should have to pay, citing that it was a supervised child's party and accidents are part of the territory. The host parent disagrees and says the visiting family is responsible for the damage. We want you to weigh in on this one. Who's right? Make sure to head to our Facebook page and share your thoughts. Here's Platinum Blonde now.

93.5 The Wave, David Raines in with you this afternoon. Apple is reportedly putting a pause button on a very futuristic idea for its AirPods, adding in built-in cameras. Now, the concept wasn't about taking photos or recording videos like a tiny camera on your ears. Instead, the camera would reportedly scan the world around you and send information to Apple's AI system to create a more intelligent, interactive experience. But the idea raised big questions. How comfortable were people with a device sitting in someone's ears that could be looking around and processing what it sees? Privacy concerns became a major factor in Apple slowing development. It is another example, though, of how quickly the technology is moving. We've gone from asking, can my headphones play music, to, wait, are my headphones really watching the room? Yeah, I don't think this conversation is completely over, though. We'll see. Corey Hart now.

That's it. That's all for me. I am out of here. Off to enjoy the rest of my weekend. Hopefully you will as well. It's been a blast hanging out as always. And we'll catch back up Monday morning live at 6 a.m. when we do it all over again. Until then, I remind you, please be kind to everybody you come across. Because in a world where you can choose to be anything at all, choose to be kind. It makes the world a better place. All of us better people. And we can all definitely use a little more of that. I'll leave you with a good one today from Heart on 93.5 The Wave.

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